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0: Ooh, let's do it, baby. Are you smarter than Nicasio? Yeah. If you've never played this game before, it's really easy, man. You get a question, you get multiple choice answers, you pick the right one, we get you hooked up with a prize. Couldn't be easier. This is your question today.
3: During live concerts, which artist would sometimes watch his fans through backstage monitors to see their real-time reactions to the show? Is it A, Drake, B, Michael Jackson, or C, Fat Joe?
0: We have Leticia on the line. She seems excited. She's ready to play. Yeah. So we'll see if she is smarter than Nicasio or not. Next.

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0: All right, tell me if this makes sense. I saw this online. It says 54% of women now rely on their male friends to help decode men's dating behavior. And they basically call it the guy best friend filter.
2: Oh.
1: Okay, that makes sense.
0: I don't know, man. I mean, we've talked about this numerous times, and Ocasio has a very infamous saying, a shoulder to cry on is a dick to ride on.
3: That is true.
2: Let's make sure we bleep that.
0: Ladies, this is the thing. If you, every time we have this conversation with women, and we tell them, they get mad at us, and they're like, not all guys are like you. Yes, they are. They're guys. A guy will play the best friend and stay by your side for years, and he'll never show interest ever, ever, ever, ever. But if you one time threw it on him and tried to make it happen, I promise you, he would not say, ew, yuck, no. He would take it down. He's gonna take it down. I'm telling you.
2: Unless he's married.
1: But.
2: No.
1: But are you just still like, but you're still the best friend though, right? Like you would still consider her like your friend.
0: Yeah. After the hookup?
1: No, before. She just kept you in the friend zone.
0: Yeah. As long as she keeps you in the friend zone, he'll be the friend. And yeah, you can use him and get all the guy insights you want. But I'm just saying.
2: He's waiting for his opportunity or
0: something?
2: Yes,
0: we just need to be real about this and stop acting like this is not a thing.
3: Yep.
1: Okay.
3: I was friends with my girl throughout all my high school years. And as soon as I seen that she wasn't, her and her dude was like, you know, a little rocky. That's when I went in.
0: Take it down.
2: Tell me about her dude.
1: Okay, I was going to go back to this topic though. I do think that like, it's a good idea when you're just starting to date somebody, but this is like your actual boyfriend or your husband. I don't think that you should be going to like a male best friend for advice.
2: Once you're married?
1: Yeah, but like on the relationship. But like if you are just like first, like maybe like a first date and you're like, I don't know if like this guy likes me and you're asking like your best friend type thing. Yeah. I feel like that's fine.
2: By the way, if you're not sure if he likes you, he doesn't like you.
0: Yeah.
2: Because guys don't make it very apparent. Guys are stupid. I don't feel like
0: it's not about
2: games.
0: Being stupid. I think guys are just very. Yeah, it's like, yo.
3: Straightforward.
0: You're going to know if he likes you.
2: Yeah.
1: Girls are complicated, though.
2: Oh, I know.
3: I know.
0: Why'd you make things so complicated? Singing songs today. Give me another one.
3: My God.
2: Red Hot Chili Peppers.
0: Coming up next, Tea Time, Celebrity Gossip. What are we spilling today?
1: A lot of people are debating this whole situation of LeBron James's wife, Savannah, flying first class while her best friend is in coach.
0: She's the rich one. Who cares? We'll talk about it next. Tea Time's next. New York.

0: 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It's FM 97. And yes, we know that you love concerts. So we are getting you hooked up with those concert tickets, man. 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
0: All right. So if you're not familiar, our radio show airs in damn near 100 cities across the country. It's a beautiful thing. So we're always traveling different cities, popping up here, popping up here, doing this and then the other. We were all in Glendale, Arizona for the Usher Chris Brown concert the other night, and we all had different POVs. So let's talk to well, Matt wasn't there. Matt was at home listening to Nirvana's greatest hits.
2: Yeah, in bed,
3: sleeping like a baby.
2: One song.
0: We'll get everyone's perspective. Let's start with Serena. You're the ultimate Chris Brown fan. Yes. Did you have a good time?
1: I did for like the first half, but this is my first time sitting in the nosebleeds for Chris. But it's because I'm trying to be responsible with my money this year.
0: Yeah.
1: And we had just seen him. Like, I've seen Chris like 8 times. But
3: my God,
1: so the first like hour was good. And then these two drunk girls came and they killed like everybody's vibe around them. Like everybody was moving. They ended up getting kicked out. And then I think just because like we kind of moved and I don't know. So by the hour and a half, I think we left. But I did go downstairs and I watched a little bit downstairs. And yeah, it was a whole different like
0: speaking of
1: experience.
0: Moving, we were talking off the air about Usher and Chris Brown. And they're dancing.
2: Yeah.
0: And how, I mean, Usher's almost like double Chris's age.
2: Yeah. Mm-hmm.
0: And he's out there just killing it.
1: Yes.
0: And you said you looked at your husband and said what?
1: Usher is a bad man. It was when he was in the sparkly suit when he came out. And I was like, wow, he's just... And this was from the 400s. I'm like, he's just like amazing.
0: Yeah, he was
2: God, Serena.
0: Nicasio, what was your experience?
2: It was great. I mean, they're both legends. And I just feel like those two artists... They shouldn't be on the same bill. Like, it shouldn't be on the same concert because it's just too long. Yeah. They have too many songs.
1: That was one thing, though. I wish that it was more of a battle. Like, I feel like it felt like two separate concerts instead of just, like one, the R&B tour.
0: It just goes so long, dude. I'm old, bro. I'll be 40 in February. And at my age show last night, I was like, God, how much longer?
3: Did any of you guys make it to the end?
0: I refuse to because I'm not going to sit in traffic for an hour and a half after.
2: Yeah. Yeah.
0: Like, it's a stadium show, so it's just, you knew it was going to be crazy. Bro, a million things I want to talk about. We'll go to this real quick. On the Rocks couples, right? Like Matt and his wife. They're turning to food divorce to save their relationship. I want to see if you heard about this or think it's something you would be into. Next.
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0: 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And this is number 4. 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
0: It's so funny how out of nowhere you could just be scrolling and then you find something and you're like, wait, what? Yes. This was a thing?
2: Yeah.
0: That just happened. Serena just found out that Nelly and Chingy had beef back in the day.
1: I was shocked. It was a video that popped up on my algorithm and I watched it. I'm like, wow, Chingy was great.
3: I like the way you do that right there. You just remember what

0: I just imagine girls dancing while Chingy's talking. I'll blow your brains up by the head.
1: Oh my god,
0: it's very graphic. Stupid. Yeah. Chingy had an interview with Vlad recently, and he spoke on it.
2: You know, back then it was egos involved, money, and it was stupid. Why is it everybody's doing what they love to do? What is the beef about?
0: It's about jealousy. It's ego.
1: So I looked up on AI what the origin of the feud was. Chingy actually started as an opening act for Nelly's tour in 2002. And then I guess Nelly got pissed off because Chingy signed with Ludacris's label instead of his. So that's how it all started.
0: You probably didn't want to be in Nelly's shadow. I get that.
1: Yeah,
3: I had no idea. Like, I was mind blown. I'm like, wow, I'm sure I was singing these songs.
0: Shout out to Nelly and Chingy, man. Yeah. Listen, dude, coming up next, I guess this is kind of wild. If you claim to be a gang member now on social media in Florida, this could get you in serious trouble.
3: Oh my gosh.
0: We'll talk all about it next.

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0: As of October 1st, claiming to be a gang member on social media can be used by authorities to legally classify someone as a criminal gang member in Florida.
1: Dang.
2: Well, that makes sense.
0: I mean, that's...
3: You admit to it.
1: Yeah.
0: I guess, right? It says, if you make a claim or admission on social media, it does not automatically trigger the classification on its own. Under Florida law, an individual must still meet at least two of the specified criteria outlined in the statute to be formally classified. So admitting gang membership in person, on an online platform, or via social media now will count as one of the criteria.
1: Okay.
0: Using gang-related language defined as digital statements, codes, symbols, or terminology that signal affiliation or support gang activity in furtherance of criminal acts, being observed in the company of known criminal gang members. So now just based on who you hang around with.
2: Oh, damn.
0: Being observed in the... Oh, that's cool. Just said that. being identified as a gang member by a spouse living in the same household.
1: Dang.
0: And let me see. Any communication accepting responsibility for a crime committed by a gang member. So all of that gets you tossed away.
4: Just because you're a gang member doesn't mean you committed a crime right then and there.
0: There was some. There was a rapper that got shot recently, and the guys that did it, they literally went on Instagram talking about how they did it, and then they got caught the next day.
1: Oh my gosh. I
0: just don't understand the world that we're in. It's crazy, man.
1: Stupidity. The fact that people just want to flex all the time.
0: It's not a flex, bro.
1: It's not.
0: I don't understand why in someone's mind, like, it sounds so dumb. But like when we were kids, you used to just fight. And then one person won and one person lost and you kept it moving. No, like you don't have to take someone's kid away, dude.
1: Yeah. I know.
0: Sad, man. I want to share a clip with you. We had comedian Desi Banks, who's on tour everywhere. He's on fire. Social media is killing it.
2: Mm-hmm.
0: We had never met before. And he had a glow about him. And
4: good vibe.
0: He was very locked into his spirituality.
2: Oh, my God.
0: And it was really cool, man. I want to share a clip of it with you next.
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0: Listen, we obviously talk a lot about comedy here on the show. I got some dates coming up, man. I'm on the road with Carlos Mencia. I'm on the road with Michael Yo. I'm balancing both. I got my own shows. You can go to TinoGochino.com and get some dates. I would appreciate that. I hope to see you at some point this year, next year. But when you talk comedy, man, one of the biggest names in it right now is Desi Banks. This guy's on fire. Mm-hmm. He has a huge show coming up with Mojo Brooks. They're co-headlining on New Year's Eve. And there's just a lot going down. But he came in. He's featured on this week's Is Anyone Listening podcast. And we talked about a lot, including just positivity and good energy. And I did not know that Desi was this spiritual. He's all about it.
2: I feel like if I don't have God, bro, I'd be lost. I wouldn't even be where I'm at right now if it weren't for God. He gave me that strength to keep going, keep flowing, keep jokes coming, keep being that light for the world. Even when I was playing football, bro, I was the funny guy on the team. I was this guy always. Even in high school, I was the funny guy, not knowing that I was actually going to be doing this. You know what I'm saying? One of the most humorous in high school, being the funny guy around the lunch table, you know what I'm saying? Just acting out movie scenes, doing all this stuff.
3: It's funny.
2: Not knowing that I was actually going to be doing this in my real life. It's so crazy, bro, how that happened, because I just knew I was going to the NFL. And boy, it did not work.
0: Now you are the NFL. Now it's a National Funny League. There you go.
2: Oh, I'm going to use that. National Funny League.
3: Technically.
2: I like that. I love that.
0: We made it happen.
2: That was
0: baby.
2: Quick. I like that.
0: Y'all see this pop. I'm going to pull this clip back
2: National
0: out.
2: National Funny League. That's hard. That's
0: bro,
2: hard.
0: Thank you for coming in and just sharing your light, man. You have such a good, again, energy and confidence. And for people listening right now, not everyone's at a high point. Some people are going through their worst right now. So to hear you shining, they can feel the light, I feel like, through the radio.
2: Yeah, sure.
0: And then even just the message about just God and positivity. Yeah. Thank you for sharing all of it, man.
2: Man, hey, man, I appreciate you guys, man. That's what it's about, bro. You know, I want to be able to, you know, be a vessel for God, bro. You know what I'm saying? People going through anything, bro, hey, just know, hey, it's going to be okay. Hey, as long as you keep going, you know what I'm saying? The pain that you...

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1: Just like that. It's the first weekend of October. We are out here together this hour on the new hit list. Thanks for logging in on socials at New Hit List. I'm at La Crystal Rosas. This is Somber here. It's called My Body Isn't Ready. It's

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1: 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I'm Crystal Rosas. Pete Davidson was defending his ex Ariana Grande from all the haters and the body shamers. Here she is, Petal.

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1: We got a handful more for you here on the new hit list. 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Till then, at La Crystal Rosas. 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

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I'm always so curious why they sit in a boardroom and go, you know what, this city, this city, this city, this city, this city. We'll do these five cities, and we'll do this special, and this is what Chipotle did. They didn't include us, but yet some of these cities are included. I'll tell you what they're bringing back in 7.

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1: It's Zach Dillon on the radio. The Zach Dillon on Instagram and TikTok. Margaritas are returning to Chipotle for a limited time. Did you see this? And they're only coming to five cities, and they're not coming here. It's like, come on. It's all leading up to Halloween. The $6 classic margarita made with tequila, triple sec, citrus juice, agave nectar, and lime will pop up at one restaurant each weekend in October in Denver, Colorado, New York City, Dallas, Los Angeles, and New Orleans. Each stop will include a themed margarita bar, Halloween decor, and chances to win Chipotle prizes. Now, Dallas specifically will also offer a frozen version. 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But it's like, why can we never be the city chosen for things like this?
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1: So I guess there's a new free gas postcard scam that's out there. Look, people try to take advantage of anybody that will fall for, you know, the phishing scam or whatever it may be. So let me tell you about the new free gas postcard scam in 10. Mr. Know-It-All, let's do Teddy Swims now. She likes-

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2: This is awful, and it'll obviously hit the elderly that fall for it probably more than younger people, because we get a little bit on guard, us younger people. And we got to make sure that we're not getting taken advantage of. But scammers are taking advantage of the high gas prices, the high grocery prices, with postcards promising hundreds of dollars in free vouchers. And, of course, that sparks our interest because we're like, oh, I can save money. Oh, all right. Well, where's the how? This sounds too good to be true. And if anything ever sounds too good to be true, it probably is. Have you heard that saying? If something sounds too good to be true, it probably is. So some of the mailers that these scammers are mailing out are designed to look official, may actually even use names like AAPP. You may think it's AR or AARP, right? To resemble trusted organizations. But victims who respond can be charged small processing fees and then get hit with unauthorized or recurring charges. Consumer advocates say the real goal is often to collect payment and personal information, not just the initial fee. If you get a postcard that promises free gas or groceries, experts recommend verifying the offer through a trusted phone number before handing over any information. 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

FM 97. So America is becoming what they're calling the land of fake rich people. I'll tell you what they mean by that in about 7 minutes after 3 o'clock in the morning now on a Friday night. Come on.

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It's Zach Dillon. 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

We are Lancaster's number one hit music station, FM 97. It's after 4 on an early Saturday morning, or if you're still up hanging out on a Friday night. Well, you haven't slept yet, so to you it's still a Friday night, and you're doing pretty good. I have to be up. You don't have to be up. Or maybe you're working, and I'm working. Well, there's that. America's most neighborly cities when we come back.

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1: There's no way there's actually people that like candy corn. No way. I mean, it's October now. It's Halloween month. And Tombstone, who makes pizzas, is making... I'm going to tell you about it in 10 minutes. Yeah, I think it's the most disgusting thing I've heard in months. Hang on.

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0: It is Zach Dillon. 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
1: 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All right, have an awesome night. I'll leave you with Stupid Song, Olivia Rodrigo, and a great first weekend coming up of October. I feel it for you. New York City.

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0: acting at her. It's terrible, but I'm smiling.
1: Grandma Gladys is a loose cannon.
0: She really is. It's fantastic.
2: So Grandma Gladys is a bad bitch.
0: She is. Oh, and she also called the woman a bitch.
3: Is she grabbing the remote and hitting people with it or something?
0: She likes the volume at exactly what control she wants, so she sat and held on to the remote, and there was an uprising. They were tired of Gladys keeping the remote, so they physically tried to take it.
3: Gladys is a badass.
0: She's so badass.
3: All right. Hey, so while you're in here, Samantha, I know you are many things to us, and one of them is you're our astrological expert.
0: Yes.
3: So, I mean, we had a listener call up and I asked her why she acted a certain way. And she says, well, I'm a Leo. I'm supposed to be that way. And we're thinking, because I'm a Leo. I didn't know. Yeah. I don't know if I really truly believe that your astrological sign determines how you're going to respond to different things in life. But you totally buy into that.
0: I do. It's the way that the stars were kind of arranged when you were born. So it was set in you before you even realized those qualities were there.
3: Okay. Now, hold on. So you're saying, Nate, what is Nate's, Nate, what is your sign?
4: I'm a Capricorn.
0: Oh, I'm not surprised.
3: Now hear me out. This is what drives me nuts. If I say to someone, I'm a Leo, they're like, oh, well, that figures. Okay, what do you mean about not surprised by Nate being a Capricorn? What is it he does that's so Capricorn-y?
0: Well, to me, he's a little bit fussy, rather, and passive-aggressive, and my friend, who's also a Capricorn, has those same qualities, and they bother a Virgo because I am just so organized and straight. I have no filter.
3: Okay, Gandhi, what is your sign?
5: I'm a Sagittarius.
3: Okay, what does that mean?
5: Apparently, it means that you're a bit of a loose cannon, like Sam's Grandma Gladys. So we are kind of flighty, unpredictable, really goofy, a really good time. But apparently in relationships, the Sagittarius female can be a handful. So knowing that I'm a Sagittarius, I used to not ever care about it. Then everyone started citing different things that I do as Sagittarius qualities, so I've just fallen back on it. And whenever I do something bad now, I'm like, it's cool. I'm a Sagittarius.
3: Okay, all right. So what is your sign, Danielle?
6: An Aries, but I couldn't tell you. I don't freaking follow this crap.
3: Okay, well, no, hold on now. Samantha, how is it you know that she's an Aries without her telling you?
0: I think Danielle's just very nurturing, and that's an Aries quality, which Virgo also has. So I really love that in you. And I think that's kind of why we get along so well, Danielle.
3: You know, our temporary receptionist, Isabel, she says that she could never date a Taurus or a Capricorn. She's just not compatible with them.
0: That's a thing.
6: So is that true? If you find out that the person is a sign that you know your sign's not compatible with, you won't go there?
0: I'm kind of a mess. I'm on the cusp, which means I also have hints of Leo-ness.
3: Okay. All right. No. Hold on. Hey. This on the cusp thing is a cop out.
0: No, either it's a real thing.
3: No.
6: You're in or you're out.
3: All right, I'm a Leo, and I've been told that I'm a control freak, and I like to rule the jungle. Is this true? Is that what Leos do?
0: I mean, you're good at it, yeah. That's what Leos do.
3: I know, but what are the bad qualities or bad attributes or whatever to a Leo?
4: Oh, you have none.
5: Stop it.
1: You're perfect.
0: Or at least you think you don't.
5: They're stubborn. Okay. A little bossy. That's what Leos are known for.
3: This is all crap.
0: I don't think those are bad qualities. It depends on how you use them.
3: Okay, two things. First of all, scary. I remember he walks in one day pissed off. This was years ago. He said, she is such an a-hole. I'm never going to date a Scorpio again.
4: Yo, what's wrong with Scorpio?
7: Never met a more jealous person than the Scorpio woman that I dated.
3: Wait a minute. So you're saying all Scorpios are jealous? See,
7: they're as passionate as they are. Let me tell you something, though. But behind closed doors, they're passionate in the lovemaking department.
3: Gross.
6: Okay, really?
4: I'm going to vomit.
6: Really?
7: I'm an Aquarius male. So I'm a social butterfly. I'm even keel. I like to meet a lot of people. I'm a creative
3: Scary.
7: Type.
3: Scary. I never knew you were so into astrological terms and thoughts. And
7: my girlfriend got me into it.
3: I always think it's so wild when people go, oh, you're a Leo. Oh, yes. No wonder.
0: It strikes back to that nature versus nurture argument. It's just arguably nature. So do you grow up embracing it, which happens a lot, or is it something you kind of end up accidentally fighting?
3: Well, I just hate the thought that even though he's in a relationship, that Scary would not be open to a relationship with someone because of their sign. I don't get that.
7: Scorpios have been shut out since day one.
0: I don't condone that.
4: Scary. Lisa's a Scorpio.
7: Jealous.
4: Yes, so she's not.
7: You sure about that?
4: I'm positive she's not.
3: Scary. He's married to her. He's probably pretty sure.
4: I remember when very early on in meeting Scary, he found out Lisa and I were both Scorpios. He goes, wow, man, you guys must have crazy sex.
5: Oh, Scary. Wow.
7: Because that's another characteristic of a Scorpio.
6: But I don't understand just because you're born in a certain month and that.

0: And for adults with type 2 diabetes and known heart disease, Jardiance can lower the risk of cardiovascular death, too. Prescription Jardiance Empagliflozin 10 or 25 milligram tablets are used to lower blood sugar along with diet and exercise in adults with type 2 diabetes. Jardiance is not for use to lower blood sugar in people with type 1 diabetes and not for people with type 2 diabetes who have severe kidney disease. 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
1: People born before the year 2000 know so much more than people born after the year 2000. What year were you born, Gandhi?
2: Oh, never telling. Before the year 2000. Oh. Can I say in the 80s?
1: You were born in the 1980s?
2: Yeah.
1: Wow.
2: I know.
1: People born before 2000, we need to share our trivial skills that nobody else cares about. Things like, and if you're young, you're going to wonder what I'm saying. So make sure you have an old person with you. When I say old, I mean someone born after the year 2000.
2: Yeah.
1: Or before.
2: Okay. The late 1900s.
1: Yes.
2: Yes.
1: The ability to rewind a cassette tape using a pencil.
2: Oh, yeah.
1: Are you with me?
2: Yeah.
1: Some people aren't. What year were you born, Producer Sam?
3: 90.
1: Okay, so you know these things.
3: Yes, I can.
1: Why are you snorting?
4: Sorry.
1: You know, we're doing a show in here. Straight Nate's walking through the door snorting.
2: I think he's doing his own show.
1: What?
4: So I'm just watching something on YouTube.
1: Okay. Okay, thank you. Have a nice day. People born before 2000, we have talent. We can do things like rewind cassette tapes using a pencil. Mm-hmm. If you're born after 2000, you don't know what that means.
4: Yeah, it's true.
1: Also, we use proper grammar and pronunciation.
2: No, we don't.
1: And punctuation compared to people after the year 2000.
2: Mm-hmm. Yes.
1: And I know that's a generalization, but by the way, if you're born after 2000, look up the word generalization.
2: It's true. I'll see posts that are just one run-on sentence, and right. I know that there are four separate thoughts in there, but I can't really pick it out because there's no punctuation.
1: It's not your fault. It's your fault. How to write in cursive. Do we even need that anymore?
2: No.
1: I still do it just so people go, what does that say? Ha! If you're born before 2000, you know what it means.
2: Mm-hmm.
1: How to use a rotary phone.
5: Oh, my gosh. What a pain in the butt that is.
1: What?
4: I mean, you can't even learn how anymore, right? Because
1: you don't need
4: don't
1: to.
4: Exist.
1: No.
5: Well, you can get them for, like, decoration.
4: Yeah, but they don't work.
2: That's about it.
1: How do you fix a CD that skips? First of all, who would be using a CD to begin with?
2: Yeah.
1: How do you fix it?
2: Can you fix a CD that skips?
1: Yeah.
6: I don't.
1: Yeah, you wipe it off.
6: Maybe.
1: Don't you wipe it off?
6: Maybe.
5: Well, it's good if it's got a scratch, you're screwed.
2: Oh, okay. Yeah. That's what I was more thinking.
1: How to get a game cartridge to work by blowing inside it.
2: Oh, yeah.
5: I remember that.
1: Do you ever blow inside your game cartridge?
6: Always.
1: Okay.
2: Play games.
6: Legend of Zelda. Never worked. That's like blew it.
1: Can you parallel park without using a backup camera?
6: Yeah.
2: Nope.
1: Well, if you're born in later, you can't.
2: Uh-oh.
1: Programming a VCR. Why? Why would we? You know, Scotty B still uses his VCR, don't you, Scotty?
7: Yeah, I still have one in my room.
1: Just to watch his old porn.
2: Yeah.
7: No.
5: You don't use it to record things, do you?
7: Not to record, but I'll play back. I watch old videos from high school and from this radio station on there.
1: Right?
7: Yeah.
1: Using the word literally, correctly.
5: Oh, literally.
1: Literally.
2: That one spiraled.
1: So now that I've made us all look very old, you're welcome.
2: Have a nice day. I like it.
1: I don't know. Look, you know, this is not a new phenomenon. There have been things that you needed to do to survive life that have been falling off the edge for years.
2: Yeah.
1: You know, with the invention of light, for instance, light bulbs, electricity. You don't need those candles anymore. It's okay.
2: As we have a candle right now. Yeah, I think, I mean, we were talking about this not too long ago, but millennials, that would be me. Sam, you're a millennial.
3: Mm-hmm.
2: Yeah. We are the last generation that ever will have existed without having social media for our whole lives.
1: True.
2: And that's crazy to think about.
1: Mm. Right. You knew what it was like before.
2: Hell yeah. And I got to say, I loved it.
3: Mm-hmm.
2: It was amazing.
1: I remember when we would do what we're doing now. We'd sit in a room and talk and talk, and no one knew what we looked like.
5: Oh, yeah. Remember that?
1: No one knew what we looked like. How do we get back to that?
5: And we used to say, don't look. You're not going to be happy. You'll be disappointed.
1: Yeah, don't meet us. Because you'll see what we really look like.
5: Yeah.
6: I got more first dates back then.
2: First dates.
1: Scary got more first dates before they knew what you look like?
6: Exactly.
1: There you go.
6: Before social media.
1: That's so funny to me. I don't know. What? Nate?
4: What?
1: Nate, you know you're producing the show. Are you watching Dukes of Hazzard videos?
4: I am.
2: Oh my God.
4: Back to what you were saying, though. Sometimes newer is not always better. What's wrong with a rotary phone or the Dukes of Hazzard? Why we need that remake of a movie with Jessica Simpson? That was terrible.
2: Weren't the Dukes of Hazzard like socially not all that great?
4: Well, now, yes. Then, that's why we don't acceptable.
2: Okay.
1: Froggy, were you a big Dukes of Hazzard fan?
3: Every single Friday night.
4: Yep.
8: Oh, my God. You knew what night it was on.
3: Well, General Lee.
4: And Enos. He was my favorite.
5: Enos? Penis was your
4: Enos.
5: Favorite?
4: Enos. He was the deputy, if I'm not mistaken.
3: What about Boss Hogg?
8: Boss Hogg.
5: Oh, yeah, Boss Hogg.
8: Wasn't he like the Grand Master of the KKK or something?
2: Yeah.
8: Yeah, that show was just not really.
2: Didn't the governor have like a Confederate flag or something on it?
4: On the general flag.
8: I'm sorry, what's that, Frog?
3: He also wore an all-white suit. Every time he saw me, he had an all-white suit on.
5: Yeah, Boss Hogg. All right. And he was always eating a chicken plate.
8: So sometimes it's good to leave things in the past. I just say.
0: Don't answer the phone, Elvis Duran. The Elvis Duran phone tap.
4: All right, let's see what it's all about. Garrett, what's your phone tap all about?
9: Well, Amy wants to phone tap her dad, Jack. Now, Amy lives at home, and of course, Dad has one rule of the house. No pets whatsoever.
4: Oh, yeah.
9: All right, so Amy's going to start the call to Dad and tell her dad, Jack, that she just made a purchase. And then I'm going to come in later on and confirm that purchase.
4: It's always a guarantee. Mm. When a daughter phone taps a dad, mm-hmm. there's going to be problems, which is good for a phone tap.
9: It's great.
4: Problems equals good phone tap. Let's listen and see what Garrett pulls out of his hat.
10: Hello?
11: Hi, Dad. How are you?
10: Hey.
11: Listen. I was talking to this guy, you know, they have these little kiosks in the middle of the mall.
10: Mm-hmm.
11: And guess what?
10: What?
11: I signed us up to adopt a dog.
10: What?
11: We're going to get a dog.
10: Amy,
11: So all they have to do is call and verify, so I think they're going to call you?
10: Amy, no. No, no, no, no, no, no, no, no, no. We're not having a dog. No.
11: What? No, you said maybe.
10: No, I never said maybe. I said no. That's the word I used, no.
11: Amy, why won't
10: we not have a no. You know I do not want a dog in this house. And you have no right to sign us up for a dog. You go tell them that we're not taking it. No. We're not. No. You go tell them right now to cancel it. Cancel the dog.
11: No. Why? Dad, why can't I understand?
10: I know that if we get a dog in this house, you know who's going to end up cleaning up after it? Me. You know who's going to have to
11: work?
10: It's me. You're going to bring the dog in the house, and then you're going to forget about it like you forget about everything else.
11: That's so not true.
10: We're not getting a dog. We're not taking a dog in this house. That's it.
11: I'll take care of it.
10: No. How many times am I going to say it, Amy? We're not getting a dog.
11: Well, why don't you explain it to the guy who signed us up? I don't understand.
10: I don't have to explain it to anybody. My answer is we're not getting a dog. It's my house, my roof, my rules. We're not getting a dog. Hello?
9: Hey, is Jack Smith there?
10: Yeah, this is Jack.
9: Jack, hi, Sal Struthers. Congratulations, first off. What an honor it is to know that you just signed up for a dog today. It just warms my heart.
10: Sal, I'm sorry I got to tell you this, but we can't take a dog. My daughter signed up, and you know, she didn't realize what she was doing. She's she had some trouble in school, and I guess she was just a little bit, you know, confused.
9: Oh.
10: So, you know, I she shouldn't have done it, and, you know, the dog, we just can't take a dog right now, so I don't know what we have to do, just cancel it or rip up the papers or what, but, you know.
9: We hate when this happens, but just give me one second. Let me see if I can get some paperwork going.
10: Okay. Hello? Hello? Hello? You there?
9: Jack, hi. I'm Sal Struthers.
10: Okay.
9: Will you be an angel for this helpless dog that you refuse to take home right now?
10: Sal, I'm not taking the dog.
9: Did you know every day...
10: Sal, I'm sorry, I'm not taking the dog.
9: ...an animal goes without a house or a home?
10: No. Sal, I don't care. Sal, I cannot take a dog. Listen to me.
9: With your help today, one little dog...
10: Are you listening to me?
9: ...could live a full life of happiness.
10: I cannot take the dog. I don't know if this is a recording or what, but I cannot take the dog.
9: No, this is not a recording. This is me talking to you as an animal lover.
10: Then listen to me. I cannot take the dog, okay?
9: I don't know if you understand.
10: That's it.
9: But for just 60 cents a day,
10: I don't know if you understand.
9: You will rescue this dog from an abused home.
10: I am not taking a dog. Thank you. I appreciate your business.
9: Medical care, food, and love, all for this dog that will be in your house.
10: Good luck to you. Goodbye. What is wrong with you?
9: Jack, 3,000 animals last week were put into homes.
10: Are you listening to me? I am not taking the dog. Cancel the dog.
9: Millions more go without a roof over their head.
10: Are you some kind of lunatic?
9: Will you be your dog's angel today?
10: Listen to me. This This is all my daughter's fault. She was not supposed to sign anything. She knows that, and I'm sorry, but I'm not taking the dog.
9: If you consider this over the next 30 minutes, I will send you a welcome kit.
10: I'm not considering anything.
9: What if I send you a nice twit pic of your dog running through a field of daisies?
10: No, don't send me anything. In fact, you better rip up my information right now, or I'm going to call the FBI and have you arrested, okay?
9: Jack, hi.
10: Look, I know what this is, and I see the commercials, I see how you manipulate people, you make them feel real bad for the dogs, and I feel bad for the dogs, but I cannot take a dog, because you know what? You know who's going to clean up after a dog? Me. It's not going to be you. You're not going to come over and clean up after...
9: Jack, let me ask you a question. Were you ever given a second chance in your life?
10: Would you... I'm going to give you one more chance to shut the...
9: Jack, I understand you're afraid of commitment. What if I
10: I'm not afraid of commitment. Who the hell are you to talk to me about commitment? I was in the Army for 15 years.
9: What if
10: I know about commitment.
9: What if I offer you a golden lab that only has 6 months to live?
10: I don't care if he has 6 months to live. I don't care if he has 6 minutes to live. I do not want any animals.
9: You wouldn't have to walk it. It really is just self-sufficient. It poos and pees, you know, in a diaper. And you wouldn't
10: you're
9: have
10: insane.
9: To do
10: it. You know what? You are f***ing in the head. And this is harassment. I know my I know my rights, and this is against the law what you're doing.
9: Okay. Well, my name's Garrett from the Elvis Duran in the Morning Show, and you just been phoned out by your daughter.
10: Oh, you suck. you ass.
9: Jack,
10: is that Amy?
9: Yeah, Jack, you just got phoned out by Amy.
11: Oh, hi, Dad.
10: Oh, you're dead.
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1: Teddy Swims just said, hey, you know why I named my tour the Ugly Tour? Because it sounded funny. That's what he told Yahoo News this week.

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You know, one of the questions I always get is, what are you giving away? 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It's very easy. 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
1: Oh my gosh, I just read a story that in Dubai, the police departments there are now using Ferraris. Can you imagine getting pulled over by a Ferrari, but it's a police officer? Could that be happening here in the U.S.?

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More details coming up in minutes.

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FM 97. So it's a good song right there by request, Malcolm Todd, Earrings. What's up for the weekend? What can I do for you? Let me know. 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
1: You know, I was watching the VMAs last weekend, and I couldn't help but think about the Britney Madonna moment from years ago that went famous before you could go viral. 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
1: Did you see Ariana Maddox is starting acting? 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

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Tell me what's on your mind. 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

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I had a few people ask what gifts I've been giving my husband for the 40 leading up to his 40th. It's a lot of his favorite foods, to be honest, to be easy, and then experiences that we've talked about doing that I'm now scheduling.

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0: 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You can call me EB. I was watching this clip of Noah Wyle after winning an award, and I love what he says.
1: My wife and I were just talking about this the other day. We try to teach our kids that it's not about winning or losing. It's about being asked to play again. Because if you can play in the game again, you have more chances of winning over the long term. So you can lose and never get asked to play again. You can win and never get asked to play again. But if you can figure out how to win or lose in a way that makes people want to invite you back to the game.
0: That is something I've actually never heard, like a saying. But what a perfect thing to teach kids. Maybe anyone around you who hasn't learned it yet. Just getting invited back is all that matters, more than winning or losing.
2: 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Shop

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I'm going to say this in the nicest intentional way possible. That Teddy Swims is giving such grandpa vibes lately. It's like the outfit or something. I don't know if it's the haircut. I mean, he's a very fun grandpa.

What up? I'm Elizabeth Bethany, and those moments after work where we're sitting in the car, we don't want to go inside yet. It's like our own mini reset. Let's make sure that you have FM 97 as a preset in the car for those moments so that we

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They now have Spooky D, which is Sunny D, but they say it's a milky color and you don't know the flavor. Yeah, I'm going to pass.

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1: 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And, like, that they have a reason, allegedly, for it? We got to talk. 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
1: I'm sick of people looking at me crazy when I say I don't like Halloween or fall season. 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
1: I'm Elizabeth Anthony, and I always appreciate you calling. What's up?
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1: Hey, you're going to lose.
2: We'll see. May the best one win.
1: What place are you in?
2: In the group, currently third.
1: Okay, go ahead. Are we in the same group?
2: I don't think so.
1: Okay, good. Although, I don't know how much more effort I'm going to put into this. I saw that there are over 7,000 groups, and I'm only in fifth place, so I feel like that's 35,000th place.
2: I know. I told my friends today, I'm like, I don't know why I did this. It's a lot of effort to keep posting
1: every
2: day.
1: It's so dumb. I'm so mad at myself, the amount of effort I've already put in. And my son, it's like through the Honest Company or whatever, and my son is allergic to their soap.
2: Wait, mine was allergic to the diapers. She broke down a rash from them.
1: Oh my God. So we definitely, neither of us should win.
2: No.
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9: You just got back to your Toyota truck and you can't feel your fingers. You've been out here for 13 days. Nah, 16, 15, you've lost track. You're eating something you wouldn't dare look in the eyes while taking directions from a phone that ran out of signal miles ago. Every bone and muscle in your body has filed a formal complaint. And the only gas you've got left is in the tank of your truck. But you know what? You're the happiest you've been in years. Toyota trucks. Outlast. Outlive.
10: Look, guys, if we know one thing about our kids, it's that they don't hold back. And I wouldn't want them to. Get in there, try things, mess up, make a mess, paint that masterpiece, slide for home, enjoy the barbecue, bring it on, and bring on the stains. because I've got OxiClean Versatile Stain Remover. It gets out over 100 types of stains. That's why it's America's number one stain fighter additive brand. 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So I use it on wipes, colors, and dark fabrics with confidence. I've used it to get out tough grass stains, grape juice, grease stains, arts and crafts stains, and it even solved the great slushy debacle of 2024. And it isn't just for laundry. I followed the directions on the package to mix it with water to create a cleaning solution for all around the house. It does wonders for my kitchens, bathrooms, furniture, and even floors. So when my kids go all in, I say go for it. Because I know I've got OxiClean to get the stains out. That's why they say it's not clean unless it's OxiClean.
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0: 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Appreciate it. 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Hey, I am Elizabethany. Appreciate you calling. You said you wanted to tell me what happened a couple days ago.
1: I left my phone in the back of a Uber, and he got on Tinder, and he started using it to hit up all these girls.
0: Oh, my God.
1: And he destroyed all my, like, past Tinder relationships. And then he ended up getting more numbers than me on, like, the new Tinder relationships. He had more game.
0: In a beneficial way, or was he trying to steal all your matches?
1: Yeah, he was catfishing them all, and he was, like, trying to meet up with them.
0: If he was quick with it, maybe you should be signing up to learn from him.
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